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Overcast skies tonight with thunderstorms likely. Lows level off around 60. Southeast winds 8 to 15 miles per hour. Thunderstorms likely tomorrow. Daytime highs approaching 73. Cloudy. Chance of thunderstorms tomorrow night. Lows around 60. Cloudy. Chance of thunderstorms Saturday and Sunday. 78 Saturday. 82 Sunday. For the one.

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4: Lows around 60 tonight under overcast skies with thunderstorms likely. Southeast winds 8 to 15 miles per hour. Overcast skies tomorrow. Thunderstorms likely. Highs around 73. Chance of thunderstorms tomorrow night 60. Upper 70s Saturday with a chance of thunderstorms. Turning warmer Sunday with highs in the low 80s. Storms continue. For the 104.9 Max Country Weather Center, I'm meteorologist Tulua Lockwood. Currently, it's 75 degrees.
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1: Lows are on 60 tonight under overcast skies with thunderstorms likely, southeast winds 8 to 15 miles per hour. Overcast skies tomorrow, thunderstorms likely, highs around 73. Chance of thunderstorms tomorrow night, 60. Upper 70s Saturday with a chance of thunderstorms, turning warmer Sunday with highs in the low 80s. Storms continue. For the 104.9 Max Country Weather Center, I'm meteorologist Tulua Lockwood. Right now, it's 72 degrees.
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7: Lows around 60 tonight under overcast skies with thunderstorms likely, southeast winds 8 to 15 miles per hour. Overcast skies tomorrow, thunderstorms likely, highs around 73. Chance of thunderstorms tomorrow night, 60. Upper 70s Saturday with a chance of thunderstorms, turning warmer Sunday with highs in the low 80s. Storms continue. For the 104.9 Max Country Weather Center, I'm meteorologist Tulua Lockwood. Currently, it's 70 degrees.
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1: Well, I was sitting in a coffee shop, just having a cup to pass the time, swapping rodeo stories with this old cowboy friend of mine, when some motorcycle riders started snickering in the back and started poking fun at my friend's hat. And one old boy said, "Hey, Tex, where'd you park your horse?" My friend just pulled his hat down low, but they couldn't be ignored. One husky fella said, "I think I'll rip that hat right off your head." 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
4: Lows are on 60 tonight under overcast skies with thunderstorms likely. Southeast winds 8 to 15 miles per hour. Overcast skies tomorrow. Thunderstorms likely. Highs around 73. Chance of thunderstorms tomorrow night 60. Upper 70s Saturday with a chance of thunderstorms. Turning warmer Sunday with highs in the low 80s. Storms continue. For the 104.9 Max Country Weather Center, I'm meteorologist Tula Lockwood. Currently, it's 66 degrees.
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4: Cloudy skies expected overnight with thunderstorms likely. Lows level off around 60. Southeasterly winds 8 to 15 miles per hour. Cloudy skies expected again Friday. Storms likely. High temperatures reach up to 73. Chance of thunderstorms Friday night 60. Upper 70s Saturday with a chance for storms. Warmer Sunday with highs in the low 80s. Storms continue. For the 104.9 Max Country Weather Center, I'm meteorologist Tulua Lockwood. Right now, 64.
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6: Cloudy overnight with showers likely. Lows around 61. East winds 8 to 15 miles per hour. Storms likely Friday. Highs level off around 73. Overcast skies. Chance of thunderstorms Friday night. Lows dip down to about 60. Overcast. Chance for storms Saturday and Sunday. Low 80s Saturday. Mid 80s by Sunday. For the 104.9 Max Country Weather Center, I'm meteorologist Tulare Lockwood. Right now, it's 64 degrees.
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5: Rain showers likely, overnight, otherwise cloudy skies expected. Lows dip down to about 61, easterly winds 8 to 15 miles per hour. Overcast skies again, Friday, thunderstorms likely. Daytime highs approaching 73, chance of thunderstorms, Friday night, lows level off around 60, cloudy. From the 104.9 Max Country Weather Center, I'm meteorologist Jennifer Wojcicki. Right now, it's 64 degrees.
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5: Rain showers likely, overnight, otherwise cloudy skies expected. Lows dip down to about 61, easterly winds 8 to 15 miles per hour. Overcast skies again, Friday, thunderstorms likely. Daytime highs approaching 73, chance of thunderstorms, Friday night, lows level off around 60, cloudy. From the 104.9 Max Country Weather Center, I'm meteorologist Jennifer Wojcicki. Right now, it's 64 degrees.
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6: Rain showers likely overnight. Otherwise, cloudy skies expected. Lows dip down to about 61. Easterly winds 8 to 15 miles per hour. Overcast skies again Friday. Thunderstorms likely. Daytime highs approaching 73. Chance of thunderstorms Friday night. Lows level off around 60. Cloudy. From the 104.9 Max Country Weather Center, I'm meteorologist Jennifer Wojcicki. Currently, it's 63 degrees.
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4: Overcast skies today with thunderstorms likely. Highs level off around 73. Southeasterly winds 10 to 15 miles per hour. Chance of thunderstorms tonight. Lows dip down to about 60. Cloudy skies expected. Cloudy skies expected tomorrow. Chance of thunderstorms. High temperatures reach up to 81. From the 104.9 Max Country Weather Center, powered by weatherology.com, I'm staff meteorologist Jennifer Wojcicki. Currently, it's 63 degrees.
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1: Scattered showers and thunderstorms are going to be a good bet today, especially the first half of the day. It'll try to taper off as we head into the afternoon and evening hours, but a stray shower or thunderstorm still a possibility. Southeast wind at 10 to 20 miles per hour and high temperatures by the afternoon, hindered a bit by the cloud cover, only in the middle 70s. We do that again on Saturday with a few scattered showers and thunderstorms a possibility, otherwise mostly cloudy skies and high temperatures just a little bit below average. Average is around 80. Will be in the upper 70s. Then right at 80 degrees on Sunday with just a small chance for a scattered shower or thunderstorm, otherwise partly to mostly cloudy skies. Then as we head into next week, more of the same really, just a small chance for a thunderstorm each day on Monday, Tuesday, and Wednesday, otherwise partly cloudy skies and high temperatures between 80 and 85 degrees. Then we dry out for the rest of the week and warming up, highs back into the upper 80s by the end of the week. From the Channel 8 Storm Alert Team, I'm Chief Meteorologist Rusty Dawkins, and this has been your Weather on the 8th forecast. Tune in to KLKN at 5, 6, and 10 to catch me every weeknight.
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country's all-time hits, 104.9 Max Country. Welcome to Friday. Hello, I am Gene. I'll be joined by Bryce and Alex here very shortly. We'll get you caught up on what you may have missed last night. Toby Keith, now, who's that man? Well, I just told you. Toby Keith, Max Country. Turn

0: Now, I openly admit, I tried to stay awake to watch that game last night, but it went into extra innings, the Huskers winning in walk-off fashion over Arkansas in the Women's College World Series last night. A walk-off two-run home run in the 10th inning by Ava Kuzak. So one win down, Alex.
1: Nate Rohr on the call. That one gives you chills. That's a good one.
0: That was a good one. Jordy Fromm was balling last night. She pitched all 10 innings. And, well, that's one down. A few more to go. They take on Alabama on Saturday.
1: Woo, that's a good one. That was exciting.
0: That was fun. I mean, I tried to stay up. Of course, the game didn't start until after 8:30,
1: right,
0: which is my bedtime anyway. And I don't know when I fell asleep. It had just started, and I fell asleep, and I woke up, and I was the first thing. It was like right around midnight, and I woke up, and I'm like, how'd that game end? And I opened my phone, and that's the first thing I saw.
1: So, now, they were back and forth
0: during
1: that game.
0: So, it was a great game. The whole World Series, every team that is left could win. This is not one of those tournaments where some teams are better. Nobody has any idea who's going to win this tournament, but one win down.
1: Bring it on, Bama, on Saturday. Good luck, Huskers. All right, imagine, Gene, you walk into the gas station someday and you pull out a crisp new $250 bill.
0: Oh, my.
1: And whose face is on it? President Trump. Okay.
0: Really?
1: The administration, this is not going to happen. I don't know why they're wasting their time. But the administration says it's preparing designs for a possible $250 bill tied to America's 250th celebration. Da, da, da, da. But the problem, obviously, is that living presidents cannot appear on U.S. currency. So they're trying to change the legislation and then get the bill out. It's not going to happen. I don't know.
0: Maybe as a souvenir thing and not necessarily, you know, a limited run. We'll print 100 of them, and in 100 years, they'll be worth money.
1: But why?
0: Get the face out there. I don't know.
1: I'm happy to celebrate America's 250th, but this is a strange way, in my opinion.
0: Somebody gives me a $250 bill, I'm going to be suspicious. Let's just put it that way. Let's get this Friday started. We'll do that next. Mornings in the Country.
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3: Overcast skies today with thunderstorms likely. Highs level off around 73. Southeasterly winds 10 to 15 miles per hour. Chance of thunderstorms tonight. Lows dip down to about 60. Cloudy skies expected. Cloudy skies expected tomorrow. Chance of thunderstorms. High temperatures reach up to 81. From the 104.9 Max Country Weather Center, powered by weatherology.com, I'm staff meteorologist Jennifer Wojcicki. Right now, 64.
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0: soon. There is Winona, Montgomery Gentry, Jody Messina also in there. Good Friday morning. Showers rolling through Max Country right now. Let's check out your rainfall totals, which are brought to you by Ranky Manufacturing. Ranky is right as rain. Let's see what we've got. The heaviest rain right now has happened on the western half of Max Country, but that's because the showers haven't pushed all the way through yet. It looks like a Grand Island got about a little over half an inch, 56 hundredths. We'll go down to Hastings. Hastings got right around half an inch. Fairmont, an inch of rain so far in the last 24 hours. That's right, just over an inch in Fairmont. In Stromsburg, about a half an inch. In York, we've got 63 hundredths. Going farther to the east, Milford has got about 47 hundredths. Lincoln has got about 20 hundredths so far. But again, the rain has not really pushed through the area yet. And let's go down Milligan. Milligan's got about 60 hundredths so far. And that is so far. These showers are still moving through the area. And that is your latest rainfall totals brought to you by Ranky Manufacturing. We'll be right back with a complete check of your Max Country forecast. The Bellamy Brothers and Josh Turner next.
1: 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Corn, soybeans, soy products all finished firm yesterday. Kansas City wheat was down for the sixth consecutive day. All three wheat markets lower yesterday. July corn was able to bounce above the major support area of 450. July beans likewise stayed above the 1180 area. There was a dearth of news as traders awaited a solid peace plan with Iran and China's return to U.S. ag markets. News sources indicated a memorandum of understanding has been reached with Iran for a 60-day extension of the ceasefire and for nuclear negotiations to continue, but they are awaiting presidential approval. Today, USDA releases its export sales report, delayed by a day because of the holiday Monday. Also, CFTC updates its weekly commitment of traders report. Analysts expect the weekly corn export sales today to be between 1.1 and 2.4 million metric tons. Ethanol production did average 1.09 million barrels per day based on yesterday's report. That is above a year ago. Analysts expect soybean exports to be between 150,000 metric tons and 400,000 metric tons when they are released a little bit later today. Grain prices are mixed this morning. July corn, 1 1/4 down to 454.5, and December down 3/4 at 481.5. July soybeans are up 4.5 at 1199. New crop November up 3 3/4 at 1197 3/4. July bean oil up 46. July soybean meal is down 50 cents a ton. July Kansas City wheat 2 3/4 down 662.5. September down 3.5, 673.25. 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
1: Overcast skies today with thunderstorms likely. Highs level off around 73. Southeasterly winds 10 to 15 miles per hour. Chance of thunderstorms tonight. Lows dip down to about 60. Cloudy skies expected. Cloudy skies expected tomorrow. Chance of thunderstorms. High temperatures reach up to 81. From the 104.9 Max Country Weather Center, powered by weatherology.com, I'm staff meteorologist Jennifer Wojcicki. Right now, 64.
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0: Brothers and let your love flow. Looking at the radar right now, showers pushing through the area. They've now gotten mostly to the eastern half of Max Country, but still raining out there. Here's Tim McGraw, Max Country.
1: Every Friday night there's a steady cloud of dust that leads back to a field filled with pickup trucks.

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1: Mornings in the country, Friday morning. Hello, I am Gene, joined once again by Alex and Bryce. Good morning.
2: The audacity she had to wear this to her wedding.
1: Now, do we have pictures?
2: I do have pictures. Obviously, if you're listening, you're not going to see the pictures.
1: We'll have to draw a mental picture for you.
2: All right, here's how this goes. Okay. Woman gets engaged. Woohoo! Mm-hmm. She decides she's going to get married. Woohoo! So she walks down the aisle in a white robe, slippers, and hair rollers instead of a traditional wedding dress. Why did she do that?
1: That's a very good question. She didn't get ready in time, maybe? I don't know.
2: Ashley, spelled A-S-H-L-E-I-G-H.
3: Yeah, it really set her up for success.
2: Perhaps all you need to know about her, okay?
1: Well, that's her parents' fault, not hers.
2: She said she wanted to give her husband a reality check of what married life would really look like, since he usually sees her in pajamas and evidently hair rollers, which are totally not in style anymore.
1: So she's in hair rollers, a white robe, and slippers.
2: This is the legal ceremony, okay? I am looking up at a photo of their legal ceremony, and he decided to match the vibe, you know what? So he's wearing gym shorts, Under Armour sweatshirt, and tennis shoes. They originally planned for 150 guests or so, but then decided, you know what, we're just going to do a small private ceremony in our jammies and tie the knot. And that's what they did.
3: We wonder why marriages are failing.
2: Maybe this will be the most successful marriage on the planet,
3: Don't
2: though.
3: Don't kid yourself.
1: You know, there's that app out there. What's it called? Kalshi, where you can bet on anything. Let's bet on if these two make it.
2: Ashley and Jake.
1: That might be my retirement fund right there.
3: The best for them, but I don't see a bright future. That's just weird.
1: That is very,
3: right? This morning, Alex, don't try to normalize this kind of behavior.
2: I'm just here to share what she did. She said it was their casual first ceremony to take away the pressure, the nerves. Maybe they'll have a bigger, normal one afterwards. I don't know.
1: And what did you say her reason behind this was? She wanted to give him a reality check?
2: That's what she said. Quotes. Reality check.
1: All right. There's so many things going through my mind, and I'm going to have to squash all of them down because none of them are good. So I guess, there you go. Bryce said it best. Let's wish them the best and just move on from this one. Those crazy kids. We'll be right back. We got more music and mornings in the country next.
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1: Scattered showers and thunderstorms are going to be a good bet today, especially the first half of the day. It'll try to taper off as we head into the afternoon and evening hours, but a stray shower or thunderstorm still a possibility. Southeast wind at 10 to 20 miles per hour and high temperatures by the afternoon, hindered a bit by the cloud cover, only in the middle 70s. We do that again on Saturday with a few scattered showers and thunderstorms a possibility, otherwise mostly cloudy skies and high temperatures just a little bit below average. Average is around 80. Will be in the upper 70s. Then right at 80 degrees on Sunday with just a small chance for a scattered shower or thunderstorm, otherwise partly to mostly cloudy skies. Then as we head into next week, more of the same really, just a small chance for a thunderstorm each day on Monday, Tuesday, and Wednesday, otherwise partly cloudy skies and high temperatures between 80 and 85 degrees. Then we dry out for the rest of the week and warming up, highs back into the upper 80s by the end of the week. From the Channel 8 Storm Alert Team, I'm Chief Meteorologist Rusty Dawkins, and this has been your Weather on the 8's forecast. Tune in to KLKN at 5, 6, and 10 to catch me every weeknight.

The first day I got me a fuel pump, and the next day I got me an engine and a trunk. Then I got me a transmission and all the chrome. The little things I could get in my big lunch.

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1: Mornings in the country, Friday morning. Hello, I am Gene. Joined once again by Bryce and Alex. Good morning.
2: It's the worst part about dining out, and we might as well just change everything as we know it. Dun, dun, dun, dun.
1: Let's hear.
3: Is it the expected tip at the end where they now just bring the little kiosk to you and say, oh, go ahead and tap your card, and then I'll just stand
2: It'll
3: here until
2: you,
3: you're done?
2: Ask you a few questions as the person stares into your soul.
1: And then have you noticed that they've changed

0: the little card reader too. It used to say like 15, 20, or 25%. Now it says 20, 25 or other. I mean, they kind of took 15 off. So
1: unbelievable. No, it has nothing to do with tipping, though. Actually, but thank you for making us angry this morning. There's a new survey that says 3 out of every 4 Americans support some kind of kid-free dining experience. 3 out of every 4. 75% of Americans.
2: When you say dining, we're talking about a relatively fancy sit-down.
1: No way.
2: You really? Because when I hear dining, I don't think of like fast food.
1: I'm not suggesting it's fast food, but what about Applebee's?
2: I think of white tablecloth experience when I hear dining. Applebee's is fast casual, pretty much.
1: I would loop that into this, though.
2: Got it.
1: Okay, so imagine Applebee's now says, nope, no more kids. Or a kid-free section.
2: It's called the bar.
0: I don't know. Most bars allow kids until 8 o'clock at night. So.
1: The most shocking part, okay, in this survey is that the biggest supporters of this kid-free movement are...
0: Parents.
2: And here's why. They go through the hassle of hiring a babysitter for the night. They get one secured. They go out. They've got a couple of hours. And then you go sit down and you're seated next to a family where they pull out iPads. The kids are rambunctious. They're jumping all over the place right next to you. And you're trying to just have a night without kids. And the kids are just reminding you of your children at home. And you paid for the babysitter, but your next door neighbor did not.
1: Is that a problem, though? Aside from the iPads, obviously.
2: I don't know.
1: The kids are just... Okay, take out the iPad equation, because that's not part of this.
2: It's a problem. What's the problem? What are you asking about?
1: Kids are being kids. They're going to be there. They're going to make some noise. They're going to occasionally make a mess. And as long as they're not staring at a screen being zombies, I think it's fine.
0: I don't know. In a dining experience, I think staring at a screen being zombies is the preferred option.
1: And I'm the opposite. If I see a family, and this has recently happened, okay, the kids... were a little rambunctious. It was probably getting close to their bedtime, but there were no screens at this table. And I can appreciate that as a parent who's trying to raise zombie-free babies.
2: Huh. Well, now they give you a little kiosk you can play games
1: on. Yes, in addition to the tip, you can just pay for a game.
2: Entertain your kid for just $2.99 a minute.
0: Boy, you know, I'm torn on this. Of course, I've been through this phase already.
1: No, you can't be torn. One or the other.
0: I tried to control my kid when I took him out. And then my eating out almost every meal is nothing new. I've done this most of my life. So me and my child dined out a lot. And I just tried to, you know, sit down, be good. I mean, be a parent. I mean, if the kid's behaving, that's fine. The problem is a lot of people don't make their kids behave in public.
1: See, and that's not true, Gene.
0: It is too true.
1: I don't think it is. I think there are cases that are the bad apples that stick out in your mind.
0: Yeah, there's a few, definitely. So.
1: Yeah, we're doing our
0: best.
1: And
0: I think that's what people are looking for is... They're looking for, I think Bryce nailed it. I mean, you spend a lot of money, especially if you spend it on a babysitter or something like that, but you're going out to eat, you're trying to have a nice, relaxing evening, and if kids are running around being wild, that kind of ruins the whole thing. So I don't know that kid-free restaurants are going to work, but control your kids is all there is to it. So.
2: I feel like I just got lectured to.
0: What do you mean? I was agreeing with you. All right. Well, I've heard of some restaurants trying to do this, but I don't think it ever works out. But I guess we'll see. Maybe it'll be like smoking sections where there'll be kid and kid-free sections in the future. I guess we'll see. What I can tell us about the future is there's more music in it, and it's next. Mornings in the Country.
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10: Overcast skies today with thunderstorms likely. Highs level off around 73. Southeasterly winds 10 to 15 miles per hour. Chance of thunderstorms tonight. Lows dip down to about 60. Cloudy skies expected. Cloudy skies expected tomorrow. Chance of thunderstorms. High temperatures reach up to 81. From the 104.9 Max Country Weather Center, powered by weatherology.com, I'm staff meteorologist Jennifer Wojcicki. Right now, 64.
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0: Country's all-time hits, 104.9, Max Country, Garth Brooks and The Dance, Brooks and Dunn before that, and Neon Moon. Good Friday morning. Hello, I am Gene. Keeping an eye on the radar here. We do have scattered showers pushing through the area, and when I say scattered, they're all throughout Max Country right now. It looks like the heaviest storms right now, and I say storms, sorry, I take that back. Not storms, just the heaviest rainfall is occurring in the Lincoln area right now, between Seward and Utica, and between Central City and Fullerton. That's where the heaviest rain is happening right now, but we're not getting any real heavy rain anywhere. Even though we have got some significant amounts of rain, there's several places in Max Country that have gotten around an inch of rain in the last 24 hours, and it's still happening. It is pushing through. Eventually, we will have partly cloudy skies this afternoon and cooler with the high in the 70s. But right now, yes, still scattered rain showers all throughout the area. We'll have a complete check of your Max Country forecast coming up. Also invite you to head over to our Facebook page and let us know what you think about today's topic. What are your thoughts on kid-free restaurants? And no, I'm not talking about your kids getting to eat free. I mean restaurants that do not allow children. Let us know what you think about that, and stick around for more music from Juice Newton and Eric Church next.
1: Good Friday morning on the Rural Radio Network. I'm Alex Makavica with today's agriculture news. As Nebraska cattle producers continue to navigate concerns around Tularia, a tick-borne cattle disease that was recently detected in several Nebraska counties, researchers and veterinarians are urging producers to stay informed and remain vigilant heading into the summer. The disease is primarily spread by the Asian longhorn tick, which has not yet been found in Nebraska, but the tick is established in 26 other states, including neighboring Iowa, Kansas, and Missouri. Dr. Matt Hilly is with Nebraska's Veterinary Diagnostic Center and says the biggest concern right now is cattle brought into Nebraska, particularly breeding cattle for cow-calf herds and some feeders coming in from the southeast.
2: So far, we don't have the tick in the state, and luckily the vast majority of speculative models show that the majority of the state would not be very suitable for the tick to be established.
1: The disease attacks red blood cells and can cause anemia and, in severe cases, death. Dr. Hilly says the tick remains the primary way the disease spreads, although contaminated needles and biting insects can also transmit it. He says there's not a vaccine or effective treatment option, and researchers say infected cattle become lifelong carriers of Tularia. But there is good news, he said, for Nebraska.
2: Again, luckily, I think we're in a good position that we are unlikely to at least unlikely to have the tick established in the state. If it is, it's probably going to be in very small portions. That would change the risk to the cow-calf sector, in my opinion, although that's unlikely to happen. Thankfully, we haven't had that yet and probably won't. But until then, we need to focus on not importing it.
1: Again, Dr. Matt Hilly with UNL's Vet Diagnostic Center. I'm Alex Makavica.
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3: Overcast skies today with thunderstorms likely. Highs level off around 73. Southeasterly winds 10 to 15 miles per hour. Chance of thunderstorms tonight. Lows dip down to about 60. Cloudy skies expected. Cloudy skies expected tomorrow. Chance of thunderstorms. High temperatures reach up to 81. From the 104.9 Max Country Weather Center, powered by weatherology.com, I'm staff meteorologist Jennifer Wojcicki. Right now, 64.
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1: Mornings in the country. Good Friday morning. Hello, I am Gene, joined by Bryce and Alex. Good morning.
2: Whoops, helps if I turn the mic on. Child-free dining or not? That's what we're discussing this morning. A survey.
3: Paul says, go ahead.
2: Okay, I just got to set it up. 75% of Americans say we should have child-free dining. There should be places where you can go. There are no children allowed. And the people in the majority of that 75% are the parents.
3: So it turns out parents who book a babysitter or find somebody to hang out with the kids for a couple hours don't want to go somewhere and then hear kids. That's how I look at this survey personally.
2: Okay.
3: And you and I are both kind of in that stage of life. Gene is the man who eats out every meal of his life, sitting lots with his son. You've been there. You've done that. Paul says on Facebook, where we're trying to get your thoughts on this topic, Paul says, I have no issue with child dining, but learn to discipline or take them out if they get rowdy and don't let them carry on. I just want to have an ounce of pushback on this because I've been there last week. Kids are getting a little rowdy. Taking a little while to get the meals out there.
1: Are you talking about your kids
3: here?
1: Yes,
3: where's the line? I've got a year and a half old who's crawling all over me trying to make little giggly faces at the people next to us. And that's cute for about 5 minutes, then they want to enjoy their meal. You got the three-year-old who's just starting to, he's very hungry. He wants to eat. So you just take him outside till the meal comes? I asked the two of you.
2: I plead the fifth on this because it is so easy to discipline other people's children from your own seat.
3: Good. Well said, Alex.
2: Thank you. Look, we are, I think I can speak for all parents who have, in Bryce and I's case, small children. We are doing our darn best. Do you think that we want our children to be rowdy and disruptive? Absolutely not. No way. Gene, why are you smirking like that?
1: Just the way that you put it.
2: I'm going to discipline you.
1: The way that you put it, I'm enjoying listening to your analogy. So,
2: but think about it. Okay, it's the same with an airplane. Like, you don't want these meltdowns and tantrums to happen, but you know what? They're kids, and they're learning how the world works. And so our job is to show them and to teach them. And if you take them out of a restaurant, what are you teaching them?
3: I've got an unpopular opinion on this topic. So let's just keep piling on here, okay? I don't know how this is going to hit, so I'll just say it out loud. If you don't want kids at the restaurant, you just got to go to a little classier restaurant.
2: Probably, yeah, absolutely.
3: And I know options are limited in some towns, but you know, you don't want that experience. Go where it costs a little more to eat. And I'm not taking my kids to the high-end restaurants. I know that much.
1: You know, Jared kind of agrees with you, but he even says he doesn't feel like a food service establishment should be the one making the choice. I guess it's up to parents whether they want to take their kids out to eat. And I've told the story before, you know, I didn't eat in a restaurant until I was like 13 because my older sister embarrassed my dad so much when she was a toddler that he refused to take us out to eat. So parental choice there. He's like, I ain't taking these wild animals anywhere. So
2: just remember, they're kids. They belong on this earth just like you and I.
1: But does that mean that they have access to everything just like you and I?
2: You are not going to find Bryce and I dining with our toddlers at somewhere where there's white tablecloths and candles and wine. Okay?
1: That is true.
2: Go there.
1: All right. And if you're wondering, I did a little research on this. Restaurants that have tried a child-free policy have done very well with it. It's actually working. Wherever people have tried it, it has worked. So
3: it's called Valentine's Day.
1: All right. Well, we would love to hear your opinion on this. Give us a like on our Facebook page if you haven't done so yet, and let us know your thoughts on restaurants going child-free. We'll be right back with more Mornings in the Country.
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Scattered showers throughout the area. 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
3: Well, life on the farm is kind of laid back. 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Thank God I'm a country boy.

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1: Scattered showers and thunderstorms are going to be a good bet today, especially the first half of the day. It'll try to taper off as we head into the afternoon and evening hours, but a stray shower or thunderstorm still a possibility. Southeast wind at 10 to 20 miles per hour and high temperatures by the afternoon, hindered a bit by the cloud cover, only in the middle 70s. We do that again on Saturday with a few scattered showers and thunderstorms a possibility, otherwise mostly cloudy skies and high temperatures just a little bit below average. Average is around 80. Will be in the upper 70s. Then right at 80 degrees on Sunday with just a small chance for a scattered shower or thunderstorm, otherwise partly to mostly cloudy skies. Then as we head into next week, more of the same really, just a small chance for a thunderstorm each day on Monday, Tuesday, and Wednesday, otherwise partly cloudy skies and high temperatures between 80 and 85 degrees. Then we dry out for the rest of the week and warming up, highs back into the upper 80s by the end of the week. From the Channel 8 Storm Alert Team, I'm Chief Meteorologist Rusty Dawkins, and this has been your Weather on the 8's forecast. Tune in to KLKN at 5, 6, and 10 to catch me every weeknight.
2: 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What's going on, sir?
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Good morning, I am Gene. This is Mornings in the Country. I'll be joined by Bryce and Alex again in a few minutes with Bet You Didn't Know. Did you know this is Ricochet and Daddy's Money, Max Country.

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1: Mornings in the country, Friday morning. Hello, I am Gene, joined by Bryce and Alex. Did you know it is time for Bet You Didn't Know?
2: I know you did not know that today is National Paperclip Day.
1: I did not
3: know
1: that.
3: Did our colleague Scott tell you that?
2: No. Because
3: he told me that this morning.
2: Nope, he did not. And this is the time of the day where I dig deep. I go into the bowels of the internet, and I try to find the most...
3: Sorry, what?
2: The bowels of the internet, and I find the most interesting things about, you know, our national days, random things going on. And so challenge accepted. What's interesting about the paperclip? Be prepared for your mind to be blown.
1: Let's hear it.
2: It was not invented to hold paper.
1: Okay. Then they named it improperly.
2: The first patent for... bent wire paperclip.
3: Bent wire paperclip
2: was granted in 1867.

0: Samuel Fay.
1: Was it to open a door that was locked?
0: It was designed to attach tags to fabric and textiles, not to organize your paperwork.
2: Can you imagine being the guy that invented that and turning in your patent paperwork and they're like, you bent a wire.
1: Gene, there was nothing else in existence.
2: He got a patent for a bent wire, and we're still using it today.
0: I'm so glad you brought up patents as I continue my journey here, sharing interesting facts about the paperclip.
1: From the bowels of the internet.
0: The paperclip we use today was never patented. The iconic gem became popular in the 1890s and remains the standard design worldwide. Despite its popularity, nobody ever patented it.
2: Well, let's get on that. Anybody know a good patent lawyer?
0: Don't think you can anymore. That lawyer will take your money and then file it and say, sorry, everybody's already using this,
2: buddy. You got turned down.
0: Someone once traded a paperclip for a house. This is back in 2005. Canadian Kyle McDonald started with one red paperclip, and he made a series of trades.
2: I remember this. This was fascinating.
0: It took him 1 year and 14 trades, but he then owned a two-story house in Saskatchewan. Why do I struggle with
1: one more time.
0: Saskatchewan?
2: Yes, okay.
0: Saskatchewan, okay?
2: And it wasn't just a normal paper clip. It was it was like a 3 foot tall red paper clip. And he went on this was like in the early days of social media. And he went online and he just made trade after trade after trade. And he said, I have this red paper clip. What will you trade for it? And he traded up until he eventually got a house out of the deal.
1: Okay, but everybody wants to know what were the trades. So can we find them?
2: They're out there somewhere.
0: I just shared like the bullet point to the two of you. And then you each just have to regurgitate that in your own words.
1: He traded the paper clip for a fish-shaped
0: pen. I'm not good enough, am I?
1: Then he traded the pen for a sculpted doorknob.
0: Let's fast forward to the end.
1: He traded a snowmobile for a two-person trip. Then he traded the second spot on that trip for a box truck. He traded the box truck. This sounds like a book. He traded a box truck for a recording contract. Da-da-da-da-da. Fast forward. Traded a snow globe for a role in a film. And then he traded the movie role for a two-story house.
2: There you go.
1: With lots in between, because you guys didn't want to hear it all.
2: Back when the internet was good, when it was fun.
1: So.
0: There's a reason one of us reads the interesting facts around here.
1: People have publicly called out that they don't like it when I do the facts.
0: Well, just because you took us on that journey right there, you know?
1: Everybody wanted to know.
0: No one asked, what did he trade?
1: That's because they can't ask. We're the ones with the mics.
0: Finally, a paperclip can float. Yes, did you hear that right?
2: A common science class
0: demonstration. Gene skipped class that day.
2: I did.
0: Even though it's made of steel, the paperclip can float if you carefully place it on the surface of water. Now, why? It stays afloat because of...
1: surface tension.
0: Who gives the facts around here?
1: Is that right?
0: It's correct.
2: It's the same way a water beetle stays on the top of the water, too. So, thank you, Bryce. I do appreciate that you dove into the bowels of the internet for that information. We'll be right back with more Mornings in the Country.
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9: Thunderstorms likely today, otherwise overcast skies. Highs around 73. Southeasterly winds 10 to 15 miles per hour. Chance for storms tonight, lows dip down to about 60. Cloudy skies expected. Chance for storms tomorrow, high temperatures reach up to 81. Overcast. From the 104.9 Max Country Weather Center, powered by weatherology.com, I'm staff meteorologist Jennifer Wojcicki. Right now, it's 64 degrees.
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1: 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Grains were mixed overnight. Crude oil weighed on corn futures, which are down about 2 cents to start the day. There is still no official deal yet between the U.S. and Iran, though the oil trade suggests that there could be something that happens soon to end the conflict. Thursday's delayed ethanol report showed production dropped by 2% to 1.089 million barrels per day. Soybeans were up 24 cents with some rumors of Chinese buying out there. There was a new flash sale reported this morning of 192,000 metric tons of beans to an unknown buyer. And the weekly export sales included 438 metric tons of beans, 1.64 million metric tons of corn, both of which were fairly light numbers. And wheat exports were net 253,000 metric tons. July corn is down 4 1/4 at 451.5. December down 3 3/4 at 478.5. July soybeans down 1 1/4 at 1193.5. November up 3 1/4 at 1194 3/4. July Chicago wheat is down 4 3/4 at 619.25. September down 4 3/4 at 632.25. July Kansas City wheat down 7 at 658.25. September down 7 1/4 at 669.25. July soybean meal is down 30 at 333.80. July bean oil up 57 at 77.27. June live cattle are down 47 at 249.42. August down 15 at 240.85. August feeders down 25 at 352.77. September down 15 at 350.10. And July lean hogs are down a dollar at 101.15. That's a look at your opening markets here on the Rural Radio Network.
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8: Thunderstorms likely today, otherwise overcast skies. Highs around 73. Southeasterly winds 10 to 15 miles per hour. Chance for storms tonight, lows dip down to about 60. Cloudy skies expected. Chance for storms tomorrow, high temperatures reach up to 81. Overcast. From the 104.9 Max Country Weather Center, powered by weatherology.com, I'm staff meteorologist Jennifer Wojcicki. Right now, it's 64 degrees.
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Not going to have sunny today, but we might have the 75. It's Joe Nichols. Remember, we'll wrap things up with Bryce and Alex on Mornings in the Country. Next, Max Country.

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1: Mornings in the country. It is Friday morning. Hello, I am Gene, joined once again by Bryce and Alex, and we have a question. Actually, we're asking your opinion over on our Facebook page. Whether you're a parent or not, where do you stand on child-free dining at restaurants? And we've gotten some opinions this morning.
2: Teresa says, discipline your children and there shouldn't be an issue. Alex, you said a quote earlier. Could you regurgitate that? I thought it was pretty well said.
3: No, because I don't remember what exactly I said.
2: It was eloquent. Roll back tape, please.
1: I wasn't prepared. Sorry.
2: Okay. It was something to the equivalent of it's very easy to parent other people's children.
3: It is.
1: Oh, there it is. That is very
3: kind of like when June says, what happened to a child should be seen and not heard. Gene, have you June, have you raised children?
2: See, and it's funny about that quote. I was told that as a child.
3: So was I. But they're children.
2: Yeah.
3: They are children.
2: And there's also a difference between, like, under 5 years old, where you're just trying to survive, and then over five, where they have manners. They need to have manners.
1: Right? That's Regina says, if you have a child-free dining, how are parents going to teach their children respect for a restaurant and
3: bingo.
1: Others?
3: So.
2: Well said.
3: Bingo.
2: Well said.
3: Man, so many good answers.
2: All right, how about Jeremy? He says, hey, this is no different than having an adult-only resort. People have the right to choose where they want to go. He adds the type of experience they want to partake in. Also agree it's not like he takes his kids to a five-star dining experience. I know Jeremy. I know where he takes his kids. The kids won't care, as they would be happy with a kid's meal from a fast-food restaurant where they get a toy.
3: Kids want to be with their parents, and I don't, like, what are you going to do, make them sit in the car while you eat in the restaurant? That's weird.
2: Nobody's suggesting that, Alex.
3: Okay, anyway. Glenda says, you don't want children, stay home. Stop feeling entitled. She says, I'm a grandma, and if people bring children, I love watching kids.
1: There you go. All right. So, yes, our opinions go all over the place this morning, and we would...
2: How about Howie's, real quick? He said, I'm not quite sure this concept will work well for restaurants. Going back to the theme, should there be a child-free experience? He said, what are the parameters for a child? Age, height, because Alex wouldn't qualify.
1: Oh,
2: he didn't say that. I threw that part in. The best one I could ask is the parents got to hold things down in such a setting. So, yeah, Alex, what should the height restriction be for child versus
3: That's
2: not child?
3: That's not fair. That's not fair.
1: Alex probably still breaks out in sweats when she's on the carnival and she walks past the little guy. You must be this tall to ride this ride.
3: It's like 4'10".
2: The funny part about Alex. No, hang on. Before she reveals that. Funny thing about Alex is whenever someone asks her height, she says what her driver's license says. The number you give the DMV as it... clearly saying you're lying about it on there and you don't want to reveal your true height.
3: There's
2: nothing wrong with being 4'11".
3: I am vertically disadvantaged. I'm not 4'11". I'm a solid 5'2".
1: There you go.
3: Vertically disadvantaged.
1: This is why she fights for the children, Bryce. Right here. All right, let's wrap it up on that note. You guys go forth, be fruitful. I'll be right back with more music next. Mornings in the Country.
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3: Yeah, well, going into the program, when you're doing your application and getting started with the interview, I think there's naturally a lot of unknowns with exactly what you're getting yourself into, but it is a commitment, and it was a life-changing experience for me. 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
1: Good morning. 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July corn down 5.5 at 450 and a quarter. December down 4.5 at 477 and three quarters. July soybeans down 1.5 at 1192 and a quarter. November down, or up a half rather, at 1194 and a half. July Chicago wheat down 4.25 at 619 and three quarters. September down 4.75 at 632 and a quarter. July Kansas City wheat down 7.5 at 657 and three quarters. September down 8 at 668 and three quarters. June live cattle are down $1.57 at 248.17. August down 167 at 239.27. August feeders are down 542 at 347.60. September down 545 at 344.80. July lean hogs are down $1.45 at $100.67 here on the Rural Radio Network.
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9: Chance of thunderstorms today, otherwise cloudy skies expected. Daytime highs approaching 73. Southeast winds 10 to 15 miles per hour. Cloudy skies expected tonight. Chance of thunderstorms, lows around 60. Chance for storms tomorrow, high temperatures reach up to 81. From the 104.9 Max Country Weather Center, powered by weatherology.com, I'm staff meteorologist Jennifer Wojcicki. Right now, it's 66 degrees.
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0: 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July lean hogs down $2 at 112 cents. 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
1: With this Grain IQ Minute, I'm Alex Makovica. A new episode of Grain IQ takes a closer look at what's changing in grain storage capacity. Grain storage growth has stalled, even as yields keep climbing. For years, storage and production grew bushel for bushel, but that's no longer the case.
2: We've added, in the last 5 or 6 years, almost nothing on net. Now, obviously, people are still building new elevators, farmers are still building new bins, but old ones are, you know, wearing out, and the growth in aggregate storage capacity is essentially stopped.
1: That's Joe Jansen, an economist at the University of Illinois. He says that comes in spite of the fact that crop production continues to grow. So what does that mean for your farming operation? Less cushion in the system, he says, could lead to tighter logistics and more pressure on basis when disruptions hit. Hear this full conversation on the Grain IQ podcast, wherever you find your podcasts. This project is supported by the Nebraska.
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10: chance of thunderstorms. Today, otherwise cloudy skies expected. Daytime highs approaching 73. Southeast winds 10

0: and to 15 miles per hour. Cloudy skies expected. Tonight, chance of thunderstorms. Lows around 60. Chance for storms. Tomorrow, high temperatures reach up to 81. From the 104.9 Max Country Weather Center, powered by weatherology.com, I'm staff meteorologist Jennifer Wojcicki. Right now, it's 66 degrees.
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1: Welcome back to the Rural Radio Network. July corn is down 8 at 447 and 3 quarters. December down 7 and a quarter at 475. July soybeans down 10 and a quarter at 1184 and a quarter. November down 6 and a half at 1187 and a half. July Chicago wheat down 13 and 3 quarters at 610 and a quarter. September down 13 and a half at 623 and a half. July Kansas City wheat down 16 and a half at 648 and 3 quarters. September down 16 and a half at 660 and a quarter. June live cattle are down 115 at 248.60. August down 155 at 239.45. August feeders are down 412 at 348.90. September down 435 at 345.90. July lean hogs are down 207 at $100.05. August down 205 at 98.87. 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
2: Chance of thunderstorms today. Otherwise, cloudy skies expected. Daytime highs approaching 73. Southeast winds 10 to 15 miles per hour. Cloudy skies expected tonight. Chance of thunderstorms. Lows around 60. Chance for storms tomorrow. High temperatures reach up to 81. From the 104.9 Max Country Weather Center, powered by weatherology.com, I'm staff meteorologist Jennifer Wojcicki. Currently 68.
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0: 104.9 Max Country, Country's all-time hits. Parker with you on this Friday afternoon, about to send you to the weekend. Hope you're having a good one today. Temperatures in the upper 60s around the Max Country area and some rain spots out there as well that may hinder some Friday plans if you had some outdoor activities today. We may get some more rain chances coming up this weekend as well. We'll take a break here. Coming up, some George Strait and Alan Jackson next.
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1: Good afternoon. 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July corn is down 9 3/4 at 446. December down 8 at 474 1/4. July soybeans down a dime at 1184 1/2. November down 6 1/4 at 1187 3/4. July Chicago wheat is down 13 1/2 at 610 1/2. September down 13 3/4 at 623 1/4. July Kansas City wheat is down 16 1/4 at 649. September down 16 1/4 at 660 1/2. June live cattle are down $1.35 at 248.40. August down 175 at 239.25. August feeders are down 470 at 348.32. September down 492 at 345.32. July lean hogs are down 260 at 99.52. August down 237 at 98.55. 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
1: Chance of thunderstorms this afternoon. Otherwise, cloudy skies expected. Highs level off around 73. Southeasterly winds 10 to 15 miles per hour. Cloudy skies expected. Tonight, chance of thunderstorms. Lows level off around 60. Overcast. Tomorrow, chance of thunderstorms. High of 81. From the 104.9 Max Country Weather Center, powered by weatherology.com, I'm staff meteorologist Jennifer Wojcicki. Currently 68.
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Still Sat Daydreaming here on this Friday afternoon. Parker with you here. Easton Corbin coming up. Vince Gill as well on the way after Travis Tritt.

0: busy weekend coming up for Nebraska baseball and softball. Softball after hit the homer that sent the Huskers 5-3 winners over Arkansas. They're next in action tomorrow at 6 o'clock in the 1-0 games in the Women's College World Series against Alabama. That should be a big one. It's on ESPN tomorrow. And then today, 3 o'clock, coming up here, well, less than 2 hours away, Nebraska baseball against South Dakota State in the Lincoln Regional. First time since 2008, the Huskers have hosted a regional all there at Haymarket Park. And then Ole Miss and Arizona State, two classic College World Series teams, two classically good baseball teams, are also in Lincoln this weekend. So, busy weekend for baseball and softball. Hopefully a good weekend for the Huskers as well. More music coming up next. First, we're going to take a break here. Lone Star and Shania Twain on the way. It's Max Country.
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0: Sawyer Brown on Max Country Country's all-time hits. Parker with you on this Friday. Signing off today. Have a great weekend. We'll talk to you all again on Monday. On the way with the music, some Rodney Atkins and George Strait coming up next.
1: What if just 5% could change the future of Nebraska? In this conversation with the Nebraska Community Foundation, we hear from Jeff Yost, president and CEO, about how communities are building momentum across the state.
2: 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We're now doing that work in about 270 communities around the state. Really, it's about helping people to realize all of the blessings, all of the abundance that exists in their home place, and mobilize it for good. As Nebraskans, many times we're very, very modest, and sometimes I don't think we appreciate all that we have, and that's what we do, is we help people

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1: Good afternoon. With a check of your closing markets, I'm Lacey Shippey on the Rural Radio Network. July corn is down 9 at 446 and 3 quarters. December down 7 and a quarter at 475. July soybeans down 7 and 3 quarters at 1186 and 3 quarters. November down 4 at 1190. July Chicago wheat down 13 and a half at 610 and a half. September down 13 and a half at 623 and a half. July Kansas City wheat down 15 and a half at 649 and three quarters. September down 15 and a quarter at 661 and a half. June live cattle were down 150 at 248.25. August down 195 at 239.05. August feeders are down 460 at 348.42. September down 490 at 345.35. July lean hogs are down 262 at 99.50. August down 257 at 98.35. 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

0: chance of thunderstorms this afternoon. Otherwise, cloudy skies expected. Highs level off around 73. Southeasterly winds 10 to 15 miles per hour. Cloudy skies expected. Tonight, chance of thunderstorms. Lows level off around 60. Overcast. Tomorrow, chance of thunderstorms. High of 81. From the 104.9 Max Country Weather Center, powered by weatherology.com, I'm staff meteorologist Jennifer Wojcicki. Right now, 70.
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5: 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Nutter down, 75 down, to get down.
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3: I'm Steve White on the Rural Radio Network. Markets headed into the weekend with a softer tone, but the big theme on this week's weekly market roundup is not to let noisy headlines drive farm decisions. Heather Ramsey of the ARC Group said this week's grain trade kept shifting from one storyline to the next.
4: It's been in anything and everything I can grasp that kind of market.
3: On corn, Ramsey said drought may worry producers, but traders are focused more on planting progress and the likelihood of another large crop. Ross Baldwin of AgMarket.net added that seasonally it's a tough time to stay bullish, especially with fund length and old crops still hanging over the market.
5: I mean, there's no question it's supportive if they do it. The biggest negative for the grain markets right now, and especially corn, is the calendar. I mean, seasonally, this is not the time of the year to be bullish. Weather, while, yeah, there's spots that have been dry, and there's concerning spots for sure, but as a whole, I mean, the Corn Belt, especially the I states, I mean, they're in good shape, and you've got to manage money crowd out here that as of last week's Commitment of Traders report was long just under 300,000 contracts of corn. And so timing-wise, I mean, it's not the time to be long, and with that big of a long position out there, coupled with how much old crop corn that's still got to move across the Corn Belt, I mean, that's the giant elephant in the room. And
3: in soybeans, both analysts pointed to soybean oil as the major support story. As producers head into another headline-heavy weekend, both guests emphasized sticking to a risk management plan instead of reacting emotionally to every market swing.
4: You know, not get fooled by all the noisy things that are happening.
3: Ross Baldwin and Heather Ramsey, they are our guests this week on the Weekly Market Roundup. You can find that at ruralradionetwork.com and on our YouTube channel. 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
13: Overcast skies this afternoon with a chance of thunderstorms. Daytime highs approaching 74. Winds out of the southeast 10 to 15 miles per hour. Chance for storms tonight, lows around 61. Overcast skies tomorrow, chance of thunderstorms, high of 83. Temperatures above average Sunday and Monday with highs in the mid-80s. Slight chance for storms Monday. For the 104.9 Max Country Weather Center, I'm meteorologist Tulu Lockwood. Currently, it's 72 degrees.
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left home when I was three, and he didn't leave much to Ma and me. Just this old guitar and an empty bottle of booze. Now, I don't blame him because he run and hid, but the meanest thing that he ever did was before he left, he went and named me Sue. Well, he must have thought that it was quite a joke, and it got a lot of laughs from lots of folks. Seems I had to fight my whole life through. Some gal would giggle and I'd get red, and some guy'd laugh and I'd bust his head. I'll tell you, life ain't easy for a boy named Sue.

right across his teeth, and we crashed through the wall and into the street, kicking and a gouging in the mud and the blood and the beer. I tell you, I fought tougher men, but I really can't remember when. He kicked like a mule and he bit like a crocodile. I heard him laugh and then I heard him cussing. He went for his gun and I pulled mine first. He stood there looking at me and I saw him smile. He said, son, this world is rough, and if a man's gonna make it, he's gotta be tough. And I know I wouldn't be there to help you along. So I give you that name and I said goodbye. I knew you'd have to get tough or die. And it's that name that helped to make you strong. Yeah. He said, now you just fought one hell of a fight, and I know you hate me and you got the right to kill me now, and I wouldn't blame you if you do. But you ought to thank me before I die for the gravel in your guts and the spit in the eye, cause I'm the that named you Sue. Yeah, what could I do? What could I do?

0: think about him now and then, every time I try and every time I win. And if I ever have a son, I think I'm gonna name him Bill or George, anything but Sue. I still ain't that man.
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field both ways. We were cane switch rays, a dirt floor poor. Of course, that was back before the war. Yeah, your uncle and I made quite a pair, flying F-15s through hostile air. He went down, but they missed me by a hair. He'd always stop right there and say,

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1: Good afternoon. I'm Lacey Shippey with the Rural Radio Network. 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
2: We are moving into the end of a month, so that sometimes portends the longs to maybe liquidate their positions. And, of course, funds have been long in beans, corn, and wheat. And so we were seeing liquidation today. But also, usually by the time you hit mid-month or so, wheat tends to start rolling over, and it's seasonally, not that seasonal guarantees you're going to do it again, but it's kind of what's happened in the past has shown a pattern that wheat tends to slip all the way into mid-June. And that's off of a lot of times harvest pressure.
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3: In this Building Nebraska Minute, we're featuring Jordan Bader of Marble Technologies, who joined us on the Building Nebraska podcast. 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
4: The first commercialized system Marble has developed is called Marble Packoff. It automates a process of identifying vacuum sealed large pieces of meat, think of what you might find at like a Costco or a Sam's Club, and collects data or information about that individual piece of meat and then sorts it.
3: While the Silicon Valley is home to many ag tech startups, Bader says the heartland is exactly where Marble needs to be.
4: I truly believe that there is no better place for a company like Marble working on technology that is serving the food and ag industry to be located than here in Nebraska.
3: Learn more about Marble Technologies in their episode of the Building Nebraska podcast, available on your favorite podcast platform and powered by the Engler Agribusiness Entrepreneurship Program at the University.
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1: Overcast skies this afternoon with a chance of thunderstorms. Daytime highs approaching 74. Winds out of the southeast, 10 to 15 miles per hour. Chance for storms tonight, lows around 61. Overcast skies tomorrow, chance of thunderstorms, high of 83. Temperatures above average, Sunday and Monday, with highs in the mid-80s. Slight chance for storms, Monday. For the 104.9 Max Country Weather Center, I'm meteorologist Tulua Lockwood. Currently 75.
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0: It's time for your weather on the 8th from the KLKN Channel 8 Weather Center.
1: Scattered showers and thunderstorms remain a possibility for the rest of our Friday as temperatures will linger into the middle 70s. Overcast skies are expected through the overnight hours tonight, with another round of showers and thunderstorms possible right around sunrise on Saturday morning. Low temperatures will be into the low 60s this evening, as we'll see high temperatures on Saturday reaching the lower 80s. Partly sunny skies for the afternoon after storm chances wrap up shortly before noon. We're all expecting the middle 80s then for your Sunday afternoon, with another chance of afternoon showers and thunderstorms in eastern Nebraska. We do have a marginal level 1 out of 5 risk of severe weather in place for large hail and damaging winds, with an isolated severe storm or two possible. A warm start to June then on Monday as high temperatures reach the upper 80s, back down into the middle 80s as we head through the middle of the week, with storm chances continuing all the way through Wednesday, Thursday, and potentially into Friday. Be sure to tune into KLKN at 5, 6, and 11 a.m. for our morning and midday shows. From the Channel 8 Storm Alert Team, I'm meteorologist Dominic Ferraro, and this has been your weather on the 8th forecast.
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Travis Tritt on Country's All-Time Hits, 104.9 Max Country. Perhaps you are taking us along with you on our mobile app. It's brought to you by Better Homes and Gardens Real Estate, the Good Life Group here in York. I've got Chris Stapleton on the way, Alabama, and a check of the weather. A few showers out there. We'll take it.

0: 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Well, overnight last night, a little bit of rain for the Max Country listening area. 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Another chance of some showers as we get into the middle part of next week.
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0: That's Martina from a small town in Kansas, the most Midwest girl you can think of. 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I have to share something with you that I learned, and I stared at my phone, and then I stared at myself for 10 minutes, and it is kind of weird when you think about it. Your brain does not see your nose. In reality, it is just choosing not to see your nose. Even when you look down, your eyes are seeing your nose on the front of your face. I know. Now you're going to spend the next 10 minutes looking at your nose too.
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Sam and Rio, beautiful mess. It's here on 104.9 Max Country on your Friday. Mr. Dutch Stone is up next. George Jones and Brad Paisley on the way. He

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2: Cloudy tonight with a chance for storms. Lows around 61. Southeast winds 8 to 15 miles per hour. Chance of thunderstorms tomorrow. High of 83. Cloudy. Storms likely tomorrow night. Lows level off around 64. Mainly cloudy skies expected. Temperatures a bit above average. Sunday and Monday with highs in the mid 80s. Slight chance for storms Monday. For the 104.9 Max Country Weather Center, I'm meteorologist Tula Lockwood. Currently 75.
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1: Scattered showers and thunderstorms remain a possibility for the rest of our Friday as temperatures will linger into the middle 70s. Overcast skies are expected through the overnight hours tonight, with another round of showers and thunderstorms possible right around sunrise on Saturday morning. Low temperatures will be into the low 60s this evening, as we'll see high temperatures on Saturday reaching the lower 80s. Partly sunny skies for the afternoon after storm chances wrap up shortly before noon. We're all expecting the middle 80s then for your Sunday afternoon, with another chance of afternoon showers and thunderstorms in eastern Nebraska. We do have a marginal level 1 out of 5 risk of severe weather in place for large hail and damaging winds, with an isolated severe storm or two possible. A warm start to June then on Monday as high temperatures reach the upper 80s, back down into the middle 80s as we head through the middle of the week, with storm chances continuing all the way through Wednesday, Thursday, and potentially into Friday. Be sure to tune in to KLKN at 5, 6, and 11 a.m. for our morning and midday shows. From the Channel 8 Storm Alert Team, I'm meteorologist Dominic Ferraro, and this has been your weather on the 8th forecast.
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Thanks for making us part of your Friday and now the weekend. 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Tim McGraw is on the way. 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

0: It's Kellen time. 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Well, the chance of rain today didn't amount to a whole lot, and we have a very slight chance of rain over the weekend, but really, with highs in the mid-80s, lows in the low 60s, it's going to just feel nice and summer-like. We do have a better chance, I should say, of some showers in the middle of next week, but our daytime highs stay remarkably consistent, at least on the forecast I'm looking at. Get ready, York County. Firecracker Frenzy is back Friday, July 3rd at the York County Fairgrounds. 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

0: 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Some more postseason baseball and softball for the Huskers. We know the Husker women will be taking on Alabama coming up tomorrow night, Saturday night, 6 o'clock there on ESPN. Alabama, the number one team in the country. Nebraska spent some time as the number one team in the country. You got to lay it out there. Alexis Jensen perhaps in the circle for the Huskers. We shall see. Looking forward to a great game again coming up tomorrow night, Saturday night, 6 o'clock for the Husker softball.
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2: Overcast tonight with a chance of thunderstorms. Lows dip down to about 61. Winds out of the southeast, 8 to 15 miles per hour. High of 83. Tomorrow, chance of thunderstorms. Chance for storms tomorrow night. Lows dip down to about 64. Mainly cloudy skies expected. Temperatures a bit above average. Sunday and Monday with highs in the mid-80s. Slight chance of thunderstorms Monday. For the 104.9 Max Country Weather Center, a meteorologist Laura Lockwood. Currently, it's 75 degrees.
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9: Overcast tonight with a chance of thunderstorms. Lows dip down to about 61. Winds out of the southeast, 8 to 15 miles per hour. High of 83 tomorrow. Chance of thunderstorms. Chance for storms tomorrow night. Lows dip down to about 64. Mainly cloudy skies expected. Temperatures a bit above average. Sunday and Monday with highs in the mid-80s. Slight chance of thunderstorms Monday. For the 104.9 Max Country Weather Center, I'm meteorologist Tula Lockwood. Currently 75.
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